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3: From the capital city, I'm Grace Dumas, and here are the stories we're following this hour. New questions are being raised about the Alaska LNG project after lawmakers reviewed a leaked confidential analysis of the agreement between the state-owned Alaska Gasline Development Corporation and private developer Glenfarne. According to the draft document, if the gas pipeline project fails to move forward under certain conditions, the state could potentially be required to pay money to regain control of the project. Some senators say that possibility was previously unknown and raises concerns about financial risks for Alaska taxpayers. The document has surfaced as lawmakers debate a proposed tax package worth an estimated $16 billion over 30 years that supporters say is needed to attract investment for the massive pipeline project.
4: Why shouldn't Alaskans have the same benefit that this bill is offering the investors and the developers?
3: Senators, including Bert Stedman, Jesse Keel, and Bill Wielichowski, say lawmakers are being asked to make major decisions without full access to key financial details. They argue the secrecy surrounding the agreement makes it difficult to assess risk and protect the state's interests. Alaska Gasline Development Corp. and Glenfarne say confidentiality provisions prevent them from discussing the document's contents. Meanwhile, lawmakers continue negotiating a compromise gas bill ahead of a July 1st special session deadline. A judge is weighing whether a second Dan Sullivan can appear on Alaska's U.S. Senate ballot as a legal challenge over the candidate's removal moves toward a fast-approaching ballot printing deadline. During a court hearing yesterday, attorneys for the Alaska Division of Elections argued that Petersburg resident Dan J. Sullivan is attempting to confuse voters by sharing a name with incumbent Senator Dan S. Sullivan. State Attorney Chris Murray acknowledged the division could find ways to distinguish the two candidates on the ballot, but argued it is not obliged to do so if confusion is the candidate's goal. Dan J. Sullivan's attorney countered that the state has no authority to judge a candidate's motives and noted that both men could be identified by their middle initials. He argued voters are capable of understanding the difference and that campaign organizations can educate voters if needed. The case stems from the Division of Elections' decision to remove Dan J. Sullivan from the ballot, citing concerns that his candidacy was not filed in good faith. The challenger has appealed that decision, while incumbent Senator Dan Sullivan and Republican Party officials have argued the candidacy is intended to mislead voters. Superior Court Judge Thomas Matthews said he expects a ruling today. Both sides have indicated the case will likely be appealed to the Alaska Supreme Court, with election officials saying a final decision is needed before ballots begin printing on Tuesday. Governor Mike Dunleavy has signed Alaska's $15.6 billion state budget while cutting about $90 million through line item vetoes. The budget includes a $13.1 billion operating budget, a $2.5 billion capital budget, and roughly $783 million for permanent fund dividends. Alaskans are expected to receive a $1,200 dividend this year, including a $200 energy relief payment. Dunleavy preserved most of a major one-time education funding package approved by lawmakers, including up to $115 million in student funding and about $29 million in school energy relief payments. But the governor vetoed funding across a range of programs. The largest cut was $20 million in additional community assistance payments for municipalities. Other vetoes include $16.4 million for the Alaska Marine Highway System, $11.5 million in Medicaid reimbursement increases, $6.4 million for early education workforce recruitment and retention, and nearly $4 million for Head Start programs. In a statement, Dunleavy said higher oil prices linked to global events created temporary additional revenue for the state, but also increased costs for communities and businesses. He described the budget as a targeted use of one-time revenue while maintaining long-term fiscal stability. The budget takes effect July 1st and is projected to balance if oil prices average about $74 per barrel. Now you're up to date with News of the North. I'm Grace Dumas.
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5: Juno weather for America's most beautiful capital city.
6: With a gradual clearing sky, our high temperature will be in the low 70s today. It'll be mostly cloudy through tonight. Low near 50 with a light westerly wind. Then clouds stick with us. We will be cooler on Saturday with a high mid-60s. A few showers may develop late on Saturday night, our low near 50, And we can't rule out some light rain Sunday and 60 for our high. Our next weather update in less than 30 minutes. This is Juno Media Center meteorologist Ann Holliday.
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0: 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Ella Langley with a tight set, and she did that song, Be Her. But she got the crowd in the palm of her hand. 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

0: Ain't that tight, Lenny Wilson and John Mayer? That's phone, keys, wallet. You got to remember them all. And you need your keys and wallet if you're going to be rolling this summer way down south, the Dolly Parton's Tennessee travel stop. Yeah, Bucky's ain't got nothing on Dolly. She surprises travel stop goers on opening day. She was there.
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1: Juno weather for America's most beautiful capital city.
2: With a gradual clearing sky, our high temperature will be in the low 70s today. It'll be mostly cloudy through tonight. Trello near 50 with a light westerly wind. Then clouds stick with us. We will be cooler on Saturday with a high mid-60s. A few showers may develop late on Saturday night, our low near 50. And we can't rule out some light rain Sunday and 60 for our high. Our next weather update in less than 30 minutes. This is Juno Media Center meteorologist Ann Holliday.
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2: From the capital city, I'm Grace Dumas, and here are the stories we're following this hour. New questions are being raised about the Alaska LNG project after lawmakers reviewed a leaked confidential analysis of the agreement between the state-owned Alaska Gasline Development Corporation and private developer Glenfarne. According to the draft document, if the gas pipeline project fails to move forward under certain conditions, the state could potentially be required to pay money to regain control of the project. Some senators say that possibility was previously unknown and raises concerns about financial risks for Alaska taxpayers. The document has surfaced as lawmakers debate a proposed tax package worth an estimated $16 billion over 30 years that supporters say is needed to attract investment for the massive pipeline project.
3: Why shouldn't Alaskans have the same benefit that this bill is offering the investors and the developers?
2: Senators, including Bert Stedman, Jesse Keel, and Bill Wielakowski, say lawmakers are being asked to make major decisions without full access to key financial details. They argue the secrecy surrounding the agreement makes it difficult to assess risk and protect the state's interests. Alaska Gasline Development Corp. and Glenfarne say confidentiality provisions prevent them from discussing the document's contents. Meanwhile, lawmakers continue negotiating a compromise gas bill ahead of a July 1st special session deadline. A judge is weighing whether a second Dan Sullivan can appear on Alaska's U.S. Senate ballot as a legal challenge over the candidate's removal moves toward a fast-approaching ballot printing deadline. During a court hearing yesterday, attorneys for the Alaska Division of Elections argued that Petersburg resident Dan J. Sullivan is attempting to confuse voters by sharing a name with incumbent Senator Dan S. Sullivan. State Attorney Chris Murray acknowledged the division could find ways to distinguish the two candidates on the ballot, but argued it is not obliged to do so if confusion is the candidate's goal. Dan J. Sullivan's attorney countered that the state has no authority to judge a candidate's motives and noted that both men could be identified by their middle initials. He argued voters are capable of understanding the difference and that campaign organizations can educate voters if needed. The case stems from the Division of Elections' decision to remove Dan J. Sullivan from the ballot, citing concerns that his candidacy was not filed in good faith. The challenger has appealed that decision, while incumbent Senator Dan Sullivan and Republican Party officials have argued the candidacy is intended to mislead voters. Superior Court Judge Thomas Matthews said he expects a ruling today. Both sides have indicated the case will likely be appealed to the Alaska Supreme Court, with election officials saying a final decision is needed before ballots begin printing on Tuesday. Governor Mike Dunleavy has signed Alaska's $15.6 billion state budget while cutting about $90 million through line item vetoes. The budget includes a $13.1 billion operating budget, a $2.5 billion capital budget, and roughly $783 million for permanent fund dividends. Alaskans are expected to receive a $1,200 dividend this year, including a $200 energy relief payment. Dunleavy preserved most of a major one-time education funding package approved by lawmakers, including up to $115 million in student funding and about $29 million in school energy relief payments. But the governor vetoed funding across a range of programs. The largest cut was $20 million in additional community assistance payments for municipalities. Other vetoes include $16.4 million for the Alaska Marine Highway System, $11.5 million in Medicaid reimbursement increases, $6.4 million for early education workforce recruitment and retention, and nearly $4 million for Head Start programs. In a statement, Dunleavy said higher oil prices linked to global events created temporary additional revenue for the state, but also increased costs for communities and businesses. He described the budget as a targeted use of one-time revenue while maintaining long-term fiscal stability. The budget takes effect July 1st and is projected to balance if oil prices average about $74 per barrel. Now you're up to date with News of the North. I'm Grace Dumas.
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4: Juno weather for America's most beautiful capital city. Dry weather will keep us company through the weekend. Mostly cloudy sky, patchy fog. Overnight, we drop down into the low 50s. Patchy fog early on Saturday, then mainly cloudy skies, low to mid 60s. Gray skies, patchy fog late. Our temperatures on Saturday night, right around 50. Partly to mostly cloudy skies on Sunday, low 60s. And a few showers possible Monday. Our next weather update in less than 30 minutes. This is Juno Media Center meteorologist Sally Russell.
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1: The work week had its turn. Now it's yours. Welcome to the weekend on Taku 105, Juno's country home. I'm gonna

0: How about this? Alan Jackson's final concert is tomorrow in Nashville. Other trending country music news. The Grand Ole Opry could be up for sale. Are you kidding me? What are you talking about? And Tyler Hubbard sets the record straight on the Florida-Georgia line split. However, they were back together on the CMA Fest last night.
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1: Juno weather for America's most beautiful capital city.
2: Dry weather will keep us company through the weekend. Mostly cloudy sky, patchy fog. Overnight, we drop down into the low 50s. Patchy fog early on Saturday, then mainly cloudy skies, low to mid 60s. Gray skies, patchy fog late. Our temperatures on Saturday night, right around 50. Partly to mostly cloudy skies on Sunday, low 60s. And a few showers possible Monday. Our next weather update in less than 30 minutes. This is Juno Media Center meteorologist Sally Russell.
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Patty Loveless here with the Catfish, rolling through another Friday, ready to jump into that summer weekend. Luke Combs got a new one here in a few. Tracy Lawrence on the way right now. Let's get Brantley Gilbert on. Here's Bottoms Up.

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0: Come on, Be By You, Luke Combs, brand new one. Sal, your Friday sounds best. We got new Josh Ross. We're going to go back in the day and pull out a fave from Sammy Kershaw. Blake Shelton's coming up. Thanks so much for being part of the ride. I'm Catfish. I'll be right back.
1: Juno weather for America's most beautiful capital city.
2: Dry weather will keep us company through the weekend. Mostly cloudy sky, patchy fog. Overnight, we drop down into the low 50s. Patchy fog early on Saturday, then mainly cloudy skies, low to mid 60s. Gray skies, patchy fog late. Our temperatures on Saturday night right around 50, partly to mostly cloudy skies on Sunday, low 60s, and a few showers possible Monday. Our next weather update in less than 30 minutes. This is Juno Media Center meteorologist Sally Russell.
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0: Well, ladies, being you isn't cheap. Yeah, being a woman isn't cheap. New research reveals that the average woman spends well over $1,700 a year on her wellness alone between, razors, vitamins, and such. 61% of women feel like they can't keep up with the cost of all their hygiene needs. More than half at 52% struggle to afford their wellness needs, from doctor's visits at about $300 to skincare at about $250 and other products at $180. I mean, wellness needs. I wonder why they didn't list all that Chardonnay on the list that my wife likes. That's a wellness need, right? Chardonnay? Oh, yeah.
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0: Here we go. Some good news to balance out all the crazy stuff we hear and read about. Two teenagers from Iowa helped rescue an elderly woman who had been trapped outside for over 17 hours. She had fallen while feeding her horse and managed to move herself into view of the road where the boy spotted her during a bike ride. Here's Gunner and Cohen finding this lady after 17 hours laying near the ditch.
1: I went to the trail, and it took me a while to find her, and I find her. And then I was like, hey, ma'am, are you okay? She was like, yeah, I need help. Call 911. And then my mom called 911, and then, like, she didn't have her phone or the water or anything. She was there for, like, 16-plus hours.
2: Her face, she was, like, covered in all bugs.
1: A few more hours, and she definitely, like, would not have made it.
3: Yeah, man, that's the good stuff.
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5: Dry weather will keep us company through the weekend. Mostly cloudy sky, patchy fog. Overnight, we drop down into the low 50s. Patchy fog early on Saturday, then mainly cloudy skies, low to mid 60s. Gray skies, patchy fog late. Our temperatures on Saturday night right around 50, partly to mostly cloudy skies on Sunday, low 60s, and a few showers possible Monday. Our next weather update in less than 30 minutes. This is Juno Media Center meteorologist Sally Russell.
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0: kick off a great weekend.
1: The work week had its turn. 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

Jody Messina, good to see you out doing some touring this summer. Got the new George Burge and Luke Bryan hit. A lot of requests for this Ride, Ride, Ride coming up Alabama back in the day. But let's do some early Kenny and Big Star time.

0: music to kick off a great weekend.
1: The work week had its turn. Now it's yours. 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

0: Here we go. 3/4 of Americans think restaurants should offer some form of adult-only dining. According to a new survey, it finds that nearly half, 49%, support restricting kids during late evening hours. That's right, and 46% are in favor of adults-only sections at restaurants. Another 45% believe that romantic dining settings should be child-free. I got to agree, and maybe they should cut back on those loud, all-hands-on-deck server birthday song and dances. Da, da, da. Nothing romantic about that every 5 minutes. Hey, it's Chad's birthday. Chad. It's like, look, you're 55. Do we really have to sing you happy birthday at a restaurant? Come on, people.
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2: Dry weather will keep us company through the weekend. Mostly cloudy sky, patchy fog. Overnight, we drop down into the low 50s. Patchy fog early on Saturday, then mainly cloudy skies, low to mid 60s. Gray skies, patchy fog late. Our temperatures on Saturday night, right around 50. Partly to mostly cloudy skies on Sunday, low 60s. And a few showers possible Monday. Our next weather update in less than 30 minutes. This is Juno Media Center meteorologist Sally Russell.
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0: girl.
1: Here we go. Summer travel on the agenda. 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It tops the list of the most welcoming towns in the country. New ranking by World Atlas. Bay St. Louis, Mississippi comes in second, followed by Beaufort, South Carolina. How about that? Yeah, a buddy of mine lives in Beaufort, and he says he has so many visitors all the time. He's starting to charge them late fees if they stay too long. It's a two-night minimum, man. Get out of his house, he says.
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0: Oh, yeah, getting in boots off and more great country on. By the way, new John Party for you, and he is celebrating his 10th anniversary of his first big release, California Sunrise, with a reissue of that album and some new tunes on there you might want to pick up. If you're into the John Party thing and you want to hear some new extra tunes, not a bad thing to check out.
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2: Dry weather will keep us company through the weekend. Mostly cloudy sky, patchy fog. Overnight, we drop down into the low 50s. Patchy fog early on Saturday, then mainly cloudy skies, low to mid 60s. Gray skies, patchy fog late. Our temperatures on Saturday night, right around 50. Partly to mostly cloudy skies on Sunday, low 60s. And a few showers possible Monday. Our next weather update in less than 30 minutes. This is Juno Media Center meteorologist Sally Russell.
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0: That's Chris Lane, Big Big Plans here inside the saloon, and the Friday party is underway right now. Hi there, Rich Cassidy. Welcome to another great weekend right here inside the saloon. Hangout number one from Luke Combs lined up. We will get our belly shirts on and dance away like Shania Twain, and no one needs to know. And as the years pass on, this song from the early 2000s gets further and further away. Hard to believe he's referencing stuff that happened 50-some-odd years ago. Mark Wills and 19-something.
1: I saw Star Wars at least 8 times, had the Pac-Man pattern memorized. And I've seen the

microwave. Dad broke down and finally shaved the most sideburns off. I took the stickers off of my Rubik's Cube, watched MTV all afternoon. My first

0: Number one for Luke Combs, Sleepless in a Hotel Room. We've talked about it before. It was a song that he began writing 6 years ago. Matter of fact, I just scrolled past a post on TikTok where he showed the original video, you know, back 6 years ago when the world basically shut down and artists couldn't tour. Luke Combs just sat around the house trying to write songs, and one of the songs he wrote was Sleepless in a Hotel Room, and he would post it online, fans saying, "We need to have a copy of it now." And then 6 years later, he finally put it on his brand new record. It shot to number one pretty quick. Alan Jackson on the way, whose final show will be tomorrow night. We'll talk more about that. Ella Langley, Morgan Wallen, and Martina McBride next.
1: Juno weather for America's most beautiful capital city.
2: Dry weather will keep us company through the weekend. Mostly cloudy sky, patchy fog. Overnight, we drop down into the low 50s. Patchy fog early on Saturday, then mainly cloudy skies, low to mid 60s. Gray skies, patchy fog late. Our temperatures on Saturday night, right around 50. Partly to mostly cloudy skies on Sunday, low 60s. And a few showers possible Monday. Our next weather update in less than 30 minutes. This is Juno Media Center meteorologist Sally Russell.
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0: Ella Langley, Morgan Wallen, I can't love you anymore here inside the saloon. Fans of Ella Langley were a little upset. I believe it was yesterday morning. Tickets went on sale for the added shows on her Dandelion tour, and apparently the whole computer system crashed in many markets. People waiting in queues, some of these venues only holding 17,000 people, and some people's number waiting in the queue was upwards of like 50 and 60,000. That's how many people were trying in to get tickets. Then once they got in, they were saying they were paying exorbitant amounts of money just to get in and see Ella Langley. Certainly one of the hottest tickets right now. Dirk's on the way. Kenny's got a brand new one we'll play for you. And Brooks and Dunn coming up.
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0: That is the latest from Kenny Chesney, his brand new album, Silver Sands Marina, going to be out in September, as we were talking about yesterday. You can head on over to YouTube like I did and listen to the title track from that new album. That's the only other song besides Carry On that you can hear right now from the new upcoming album. The title track, Silver Sands Marina. I was going to say Museum. Marina. And it has that great Kenny Chesney reminiscent beach vibe feeling. It just sounds like a Kenny song, and how great does it sound? On the way, Clint Black, Joe Nichols, Kane Brown, and a full hour of country. Come on back.
1: Juno weather for America's most beautiful capital city.
2: Dry weather will keep us company through the weekend. Mostly cloudy sky, patchy fog. Overnight, we drop down into the low 50s. Patchy fog early on Saturday, then mainly cloudy skies, low to mid 60s. Gray skies, patchy fog late. Our temperatures on Saturday night, right around 50. Partly to mostly cloudy skies on Sunday, low 60s. And a few showers possible Monday. Our next weather update in less than 30 minutes. This is Juno Media Center meteorologist Sally Russell.
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0: David Lee Murphy, Dust on the Bottle here inside the saloon and a full hour of country underway. We made it to Friday. Can I get a high five up high? There you go very much. I always tell my kids, my sons, up high, down low, cut the pickle, tickle, tickle, or in the middle. They fall for it every time. I love it. Kane Brown on the way. We'll throw in Clint Black with Desperado and a number one for Joe Nichols. Here is Gimme That Girl.
1: Hang up that red dress, let down your hair.

0: Caden Brown's latest at his woman here inside the saloon. So we were talking yesterday about how he got hurt, and I thought he got hit by one of the kids throwing something at the house, but apparently I read more about it when I was scrolling too fast yesterday online. He actually got hit in the left ear, I think it was the left ear, by a golf ball. And I saw a photo of his ear. That thing blew up pretty quick. It ballooned up his ear. He looked like a wrestler or something. A little bit of blood behind there. But he says he'll be fine. And he had a little bit of ringing in his ears, but he'll be okay back out on the road. Thomas Rhett, Eli Young, and Tracy Byrd, the old Johnny Paycheck classic. Don't take her, she's all I got. Hang on.
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2: Dry weather will keep us company through the weekend. Mostly cloudy sky, patchy fog. Overnight, we drop down into the low 50s. Patchy fog early on Saturday, then mainly cloudy skies, low to mid 60s. Gray skies, patchy fog late. Our temperatures on Saturday night right around 50, partly to mostly cloudy skies on Sunday, low 60s, and a few showers possible Monday. Our next weather update in less than 30 minutes. This is Juneau Media Center meteorologist Sally Russell.
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0: Thomas Rhett, after all the bars are closed here inside the saloon, yet another number one for him. We're going to blame it on Texas, if you don't mind. We'll hear from the great Mark Chestnut. Ella Langley with Be Her, her recent number one that is still number one. Right now, holding that top spot as long as Choosing Texas has. Dustin Lynch, and if you love the stories behind the greatest country songs of all time, you are in luck. Cassidy Country, we share brand new videos each and every day. 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And this week, in honor of Alan Jackson's final concert tomorrow night, we have been sharing some interesting facts and stories about the great Alan Jackson. 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

0: Ella Langley, number one for her, two in a row on her Dandelion album. That was co-written by Hardy. That is Be Her. Stick around. Music on the way from Mary Chapin. We'll throw in Kenny, Joe Diffie, Jason Aldean, Jaco, and a lot of Jays. And Toby, the big dog daddy. Hang on.
1: Juno weather for America's most beautiful capital city.
2: Dry weather will keep us company through the weekend. Mostly cloudy sky, patchy fog. Overnight, we drop down into the low 50s. Patchy fog early on Saturday, then mainly cloudy skies, low to mid 60s. Gray skies, patchy fog late. Our temperatures on Saturday night, right around 50. Partly to mostly cloudy skies on Sunday, low 60s. And a few showers possible Monday. Our next weather update in less than 30 minutes. This is Juno Media Center meteorologist Sally Russell.
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That's Toby, Sentimental Side, and Who's That Man here inside the saloon? A feeling that many of my friends, when that song came out, truly felt the weight of that song. Many men going through exactly that, and women for that matter, too, but men certainly can relate to that song. Jason Aldean on the way. We'll throw in Joe Diffie, and how about Jake Owen? Here is Barefoot Blue Jean Night and a full hour country.

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4: Well, I ain't afraid of dying. It's the thought of being dead. I wanna go on being me once my eulogy's been read. Don't spread my ashes out to sea. 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

0: Jason Aldean, Don't Tell On Me, his latest here inside the saloon, saw a photo of him and his wife, Brittany Kerr, all Aldean, and their two little ones, the littlest kids, the kids they share together, all in the family truckster, out on a family vacation, going wherever the road would lead them. Of course, Jason Aldean is doing a few dates this summer, and then his tour usually starts towards the end of summer into the fall. Cody Johnson on the way, Mary Chapin, and Kenny, we're going to live and fast forward. Hang on.
1: Juno weather for America's most beautiful capital city.
2: Dry weather will keep us company through the weekend. Mostly cloudy sky, patchy fog. Overnight, we drop down into the low 50s. Patchy fog early on Saturday, then mainly cloudy skies, low to mid 60s. Gray skies, patchy fog late. Our temperatures on Saturday night right around 50, partly to mostly cloudy skies on Sunday, low 60s, and a few showers possible Monday. Our next weather update in less than 30 minutes. This is Juno Media Center meteorologist Sally Russell.
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0: Cody Johnson, that's the fall here inside the saloon. Stick around, Bailey Zimmerman on the way, who got himself in a little bit of trouble, but he's out of it already. I don't know if you heard that or not, but they have resolved his issue after that hotel in New Mexico was completely thrashed and trashed. And wouldn't you know it, money did the talking. Bailey Zimmerman, well, he made restitution before it ever went to court. And he didn't have to turn himself in either. We'll talk a little bit about that. Steve Warner and Brooks and Dunn, ain't nothing about you. Hang on.
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0: Bailey Zimmerman, Chevy Silverado here inside the saloon. As you know, over the last couple of days, an arrest warrant was issued for his arrest, felony and misdemeanor charges for trashing a New Mexico hotel room, causing well over $16,000 in damage. And Bailey Zimmerman, yeah, he took full responsibility for it quickly the day after, coming out with a statement saying that I need to do better. I'm going to be working on myself, giving the whole jargon that most artists do when they get in trouble. And more than that, he went ahead and paid the restitution up front, all $16,000 plus. So he had the charges dropped, leaving many fans of Bailey Zimmerman and regular everyday folk like myself wondering, going, I wonder if I just paid my restitution, if I could get tickets dropped that quickly. On the way, Jeff Carson, Ella Langley, Eric Church, and a full hour of country. Come on back.
1: Juno weather for America's most beautiful capital city.
2: Dry weather will keep us company through the weekend. Mostly cloudy sky, patchy fog. Overnight, we drop down into the low 50s. Patchy fog early on Saturday, then mainly cloudy skies, low to mid 60s. Gray skies, patchy fog late. Our temperatures on Saturday night, right around 50. Partly to mostly cloudy skies on Sunday, low 60s. And a few showers possible Monday. Our next weather update in less than 30 minutes. 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
2: They're all wrecking behind me. Oh, she's coming up a turn for you.

Brad Paisley, that's Southern Comfort Zone here inside the saloon. Happy Friday to you, TGIF, Rich Cassidy, Ella Langley on the way with Choosing Texas. How about a great one from the late, great Jeff Carson? We lost him all too soon. He passed away a couple of years ago, just suffered a heart attack and passed away. And this is so sad. He was a guest on my video cast just weeks before it happened. I became really close to him. Here's Eric Church.

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0: Number one for Ella Langley, a worldwide at number one for Ella Langley. That is called Choosing Texas. Morgan Wallen on the way. That outbound plane, Susie Boggess is going to hop on it. If you want to ride along, you can do that. I've always been a fan of Susie. I may do that. I'll sing along at the top of my lungs. And Alan Jackson and the late, great Jimmy Buffett. I imagine this will be a big one. He will sing tomorrow night, Nissan Stadium, for his final farewell show. I cannot believe it's already here. We'll hear it's 5 o'clock somewhere next.
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2: Dry weather will keep us company through the weekend. Mostly cloudy sky, patchy fog. Overnight, we drop down into the low 50s. Patchy fog early on Saturday, then mainly cloudy skies, low to mid 60s. Gray skies, patchy fog late. Our temperatures on Saturday night, right around 50. Partly to mostly cloudy skies on Sunday, low 60s. And a few showers possible Monday. Our next weather update in less than 30 minutes. This is Juno Media Center meteorologist Sally Russell.
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0: What time zone am I on? What country am I in?
1: It doesn't matter. It's 5 o'clock somewhere.
0: It's always on 5 in Margaritaville, come to think of it.
1: Yeah, I heard that.
0: You've been there, haven't you?
1: Yes, sir.
0: I've seen your boat there.
1: I've been to Margaritaville a few times.
0: All right. Well, that's good.
1: Stumble my way back.
0: Okay. Well, we just want to make sure you can keep it between the navigational beacons.
1: Between the buoys. I got it.
0: All right. Well, it's 5 o'clock. Let's go somewhere.
1: I'm ready. Crank it up.
0: Let's get out of here.
1: I'm gone.

0: Morgan Wallen and Don't We here inside the saloon. Lee Bryce on the way with the number one. How about new music from Luke Combs, which is destined to be yet another number one? This guy is just stacking away the number ones like nobody's business. Like he will, many people are saying, when it's all said and done, 20, 30, 40, even 50 years from now, people will look back on this era of country music and compare it to what Garth Brooks was doing in the 90s. And Garth Brooks is a superstar. Let's not get that wrong or get that twisted, as the kids would say. But many said you will look back. Critics, mind you, I've read online. They will say you'll look back and think that maybe Luke Combs, looking at the scope of number ones and the people that he brought in every single concert, he may have a bigger career than Garth Brooks. That's wild. We'll hear from Mrs. Garth Brooks, Trisha, coming up.
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0: Luke Combs, latest and be by you here inside the saloon. I love hanging out with you here inside the saloon. No cover charge, no closing time. You hang out as long as you want to. Hey, remember now, if you love the story behind the greatest country songs of all time, learning a little bit about country music history, you can always join us on Cassidy Country. Brand new videos daily, updated daily, history of country music, how songs were written, how they came up with the ideas and the legends that brought them to us. And for the rest of today and tomorrow, we have been sharing the legacy of the great Alan Jackson, who is performing his final concert tomorrow night, Nissan Stadium in Nashville. A slew of special guests. We'll be talking about it tomorrow afternoon. Join us right back here inside the saloon.
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2: Dry weather will keep us company through the weekend. Mostly cloudy sky, patchy fog. Overnight, we drop down into the low 50s. Patchy fog early on Saturday, then mainly cloudy skies, low to mid 60s. Gray skies, patchy fog late. Our temperatures on Saturday night right around 50, partly to mostly cloudy skies on Sunday, low 60s, and a few showers possible Monday. Our next weather update in less than 30 minutes. This is Juneau Media Center meteorologist Sally Russell.
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That's kind of one of those woulda, coulda, shoulda kind of things, don't you think? Wish you didn't know now. Toby here with Charlie, kicking off hour one of my show here tonight. Sure appreciate y'all joining me. I got a classic from Garth coming up here next. But right now, here's a requested song from Justin Moore. Talk a truck.

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0: Rocky Mountain Low, Corey Kent and Coe Wetzel, Charlie, Derek. This song I'm about to play, let me see if you know this song. It was by, she was pretty big at the time, and this song came out, it was right at 2001 is when it came out. It was huge. I mean, it was, country stations were playing it, pop stations were playing it. Everybody was talking about it. Everybody was doing specials on it and stuff, and it was that big of a song, but it was pretty much the end of her career because the song was so big, she never was able to, you know, get a song any better than that, or at least that's what some people say. You got any idea what song I'm talking about? I Hope You Dance is the name of it. Leanne Womack's great song. It's coming up next.
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2: Dry weather sticks with us through the end of the weekend. Beginning of our new week, we may see just a few showers. Clouds, patchy fog overnight. We drop down into the lower 50s. A little fog to start our Saturday. Otherwise, more clouds and sunshine. A high in the low to mid 60s. Later on Saturday night, fog redevelops, an overnight low near 50. Morning fog on Sunday giving way to clouds in the low 60s Sunday afternoon. Monday, isolated showers, upper 50s. Our next weather update in less than 30 minutes. This is Juno Media Center meteorologist Sally Russell.
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0: Boy, you talk about Thomas Rhett and Jordan Davis talking about they got a good life. I got a pretty good one going this weekend, too. Well, not just this weekend, but me and the girls planning a little trip. We're going to take a little vacation trip, just a little. It's really just an extended weekend trip is all we're going to be doing. But it's going to be fun, you know, getting together. We're going to go to breakfast after I get off the air tonight. And all three of us are going to go. And we're going to start planning it. Doesn't that sound like fun? Does to me, too. Charlie, Derek, would you appreciate y'all joining me on the show here tonight? Got a request for 7 Year Ache. Well, that's a big song back in the 70s. Roseanne Cash. Stick around. She's coming up next.
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0: Yeah, you know, a lot of times when I'm by myself just riding, I just roll all the windows down. 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You know, of course, if it's cold, you're not going to be able to leave them down. 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You get a lot of answers, just like what they're singing about in that song, don't you? Or I do. And so do they, George Burge and Luke Bryan, and Ride, Ride, Ride. Charlie Derrick with you. You like Zach Brown Band and Homegrown. You in business, man. You're going to be in good shape for the shape you're in, because I'm about to play it coming up next.
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2: Dry weather sticks with us through the end of the weekend. Beginning of our new week, we may see just a few showers. Clouds, patchy fog overnight. We drop down into the lower 50s. A little fog to start our Saturday. Otherwise, more clouds and sunshine. A high in the low to mid 60s. Later on Saturday night, fog redevelops, an overnight low near 50. Morning fog on Sunday giving way to clouds in the low 60s Sunday afternoon. Monday, isolated showers, upper 50s. Our next weather update in less than 30 minutes. This is Juno Media Center meteorologist Sally Russell.
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0: Finally got him a girl, man. Last single Saturday night, Cole Swindell, Charlie Derrick kicking off another long set of continuous. Got some music, got some good stuff on the way, like this one,
1: Brooks and Dunn.

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0: I just love her so much. I always have, you know, since the very beginning when she first broke into, what was her first song, Tim McGraw, back a long time ago. Taylor Swift, that's from Toy Story 5. And I knew it. I knew you is the name of the song. Let me see if you know the name of this song. You probably do. This is a song about a guy who's bringing his prom date home to meet his mom and dad. And his dad said, son, that ain't no prom date. That girl ain't in high school. She's a cocktail waitress. And the guy says, yeah, ain't she cool? You know that. It's Confederate Railroad Trashy Women. I love that song. Got a request for it. About to play it, too. Coming up here next.
1: Juno weather for America's most beautiful capital city.
2: Dry weather sticks with us through the end of the weekend. Beginning of our new week, we may see just a few showers. Clouds, patchy fog overnight. We drop down into the lower 50s. A little fog to start our Saturday. Otherwise, more clouds and sunshine. A high in the low to mid 60s. Later on Saturday night, fog redevelops, an overnight low near 50. Morning fog on Sunday giving way to clouds in the low 60s Sunday afternoon. Monday, isolated showers, upper 50s. Our next weather update in less than 30 minutes. This is Juno Media Center meteorologist Sally Russell.
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1: Can't get my boots off fast enough, quick enough. John Party and his latest, Charlie Derrick, with you. Hey, we're heading into the weekend. I'm wondering, too, I always like to make this question of the night as we're heading into the weekend is, what are you doing? You know, because I love talking to you about what y'all do, you know, over the weekend. Not that I'm trying to be nosy or anything. I just, you know, it's just kind of fun. Talk about what everybody's doing for the weekend. So that's the question of the night, like it is every Friday night, Saturday morning. What are you doing this weekend you can't wait to get to?
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0: There's Ella Langley and Morgan Wallen. I Can't Love You Enough, Charlie Derrick. Of course, it's not this weekend. It's next weekend, July 4th weekend. A lot of people getting all ready for that. I was talking to Alyssa. She, every year, she likes to make, she got, for breakfast, she somehow or another figures out how to make red, white, and blue omelets, or not omelets, but eggs. You know, I don't know, she puts, I guess, I don't know how she does that, but I was particularly interested in her red, white, and blue toast. And I said, well, how do you do that? She said, well, I just, you know, melt the butter and put some food coloring in it and make red butter. And I said, okay. And then, of course, the bread is white, and then somehow or another, she puts some blueberries on it, I think. And so red, white, blue toast, that's what she's going to be doing. But July 4th weekend, of course, not this weekend, next weekend.
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2: Dry weather sticks with us through the end of the weekend. Beginning of our new week, we may see just a few showers. Clouds, patchy fog overnight. We drop down into the lower 50s. A little fog to start our Saturday. Otherwise, more clouds and sunshine. A high in the low to mid 60s. Later on Saturday night, fog redevelops, an overnight low near 50. Morning fog on Sunday giving way to clouds in the low 60s Sunday afternoon. Monday, isolated showers upper 50s. Our next weather update in less than 30 minutes. This is Juneau Media Center meteorologist Sally Russell.
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He gets his way, she gets hers, and everywhere he goes and sees all the stuff that he always wanted to see, she's with him. It's Tim here with Charlie, kicking off hour 3 of my show here tonight. I appreciate

0: You know, I just love him. You know, he, all his songs, he comes out with a song and it's always an uplifter for me. You know, I say all his songs, a lot of his songs do. That's his latest, Kenny Chesney and Carry On. And I love it. Love that that first song Luke Bryan ever came out with, too. You remember that one? All My Friends Say. I was seriously misbehaving when I saw you walk in the door. Got It by Request coming up next.
1: Juno weather for America's most beautiful capital city.
2: Dry weather sticks with us through the end of the weekend. Beginning of our new week, we may see just a few showers. Clouds, patchy fog overnight. We drop down into the lower 50s. A little fog to start our Saturday. Otherwise, more clouds and sunshine. A high in the low to mid 60s. Later on Saturday night, fog redevelops. An overnight low near 50. Morning fog on Sunday giving way to clouds in the low 60s Sunday afternoon. Monday, isolated showers upper 50s. Our next weather update in less than 30 minutes. 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

0: Raiders turn his truck around. Jordan Davis, Charlie Derrick. So y'all got plans for not this weekend. Of course, I'll love talking to you about what you're doing this weekend. But next weekend, of course, the 4th of July. Do y'all really do it up? Do y'all do a big deal for the 4th of July? We'll probably have that bunch of the people in the neighborhood got those golf carts, and they always like to decorate golf carts and, you know, ride around the neighborhood. It ain't the wildest 4th of July weekend I ever had, but it's always fun. So, as a matter of fact, we'll probably start decorating this weekend.
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0: Well, not only he got a woman, but he's got 23 stitches in his ear, too. Kane Brown, I think we were talking about this, weren't we? This happened, I don't know exactly when, it was recently. He was out playing golf with his buddies, and he was standing off to the side, and his buddy, what do you call that, sliced the ball, and it hit him right in the ear, and they had to take him, Kane Brown had to take him to the hospital. 23 stitches. Man, I'll tell you what, I might not be finding new buddies, but I might be finding new people to play golf with. That happened to me. But 23 stitch in your ear.
1: Juno weather for America's most beautiful capital city.
2: Dry weather sticks with us through the end of the weekend. Beginning of our new week, we may see just a few showers. Clouds, patchy fog overnight. We drop down into the lower 50s. A little fog to start our Saturday. Otherwise, more clouds and sunshine. A high in the low to mid 60s. Later on Saturday night, fog redevelops, an overnight low near 50. Morning fog on Sunday giving way to clouds in the low 60s Sunday afternoon. Monday, isolated showers upper 50s. Our next weather update in less than 30 minutes. This is Juno Media Center meteorologist Sally Russell.
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yet. I'll get us whamming and jamming for this tight-fitting jeans song that I just got a request for from Conway Twitty. Heck yeah, I'm going to play it. It's coming up here next, but right now here's Low Cash.

0: There's Ella and Be Her. Charlie Derrick here. I got a friend of mine got in trouble with his girlfriend. Well, he didn't get in trouble with her, but he was just taking a step too far when he was talking about how much he loved Ella Langley. And finally, his girlfriend, this is him telling this story to a couple of us yesterday, and he said, yeah, she just, you know that look that you get, you know, from your girl when you do something like you raving too much about another girl, even if she is, you know, Ella Langley. I mean, everybody raves about Ella Langley. But he said, yeah, he said, I learned a lesson. I learned a lesson.
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2: Dry weather sticks with us through the end of the weekend. Beginning of our new week, we may see just a few showers. Clouds, patchy fog overnight. We drop down into the lower 50s. A little fog to start our Saturday. Otherwise, more clouds and sunshine. A high in the low to mid 60s. Later on Saturday night, fog redevelops. An overnight low near 50. Morning fog on Sunday giving way to clouds in the low 60s Sunday afternoon. Monday, isolated showers upper 50s. Our next weather update in less than 30 minutes. This is Juneau Media Center meteorologist Sally Russell.
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0: Here's Change My Mind, Riley Green, Charlie Derrick. You know, it's definitely in my top three. When you got an artist like Reba McEntire, and you like her, you know, you like that artist as much as I like her. Most of us do. It'd be hard to say, yeah, that's my favorite Reba McEntire song. However, you could do top three. And The Greatest Man I Never Knew, man, that's close to the top. I'm going to put that at number three. I'm bringing that up because I'm about to play it. You know, I got a request for it, so I'm about to play it. The Greatest Man I Never Knew, Reba McEntire, coming up next.
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2: 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We'll see you in the winner's circle.

0: Here's Don't Tell On Me, Jason Aldean, Charlie Derrick. This would be a good song for the end of your vacation. You know, say your vacation or your time off is about to be over. You'd want to hear this song from Scotty McCreery. You know what song I'm talking about? Just give me 5 more minutes. It's a great song, and it's coming up next.
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2: Dry weather sticks with us through the end of the weekend. Beginning of our new week, we may see just a few showers. Clouds, patchy fog overnight. We drop down into the lower 50s. A little fog to start our Saturday. Otherwise, more clouds and sunshine. A high in the low to mid 60s. Later on Saturday night, fog redevelops, an overnight low near 50. Morning fog on Sunday giving way to clouds in the low 60s Sunday afternoon. Monday, isolated showers, upper 50s. Our next weather update in less than 30 minutes. This is Juneau Media Center meteorologist Sally Russell.
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1: Thomas Rhett and 16. 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

0: Sam Hunt and Country House, Charlie Derrick. Speaking of country, you see this girl, you cruise down the road. 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You cruise down the road, and this girl gives you, does a double take. You know, she's looking back at you, you know. 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You know that song? It's a country club. Travis Tritt. It's a great one. Back about, what was it, 91? It's coming up here next.
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2: Dry weather sticks with us through the end of the weekend. Beginning of our new week, we may see just a few showers. Clouds, patchy fog overnight. We drop down into the lower 50s. A little fog to start our Saturday. Otherwise, more clouds and sunshine. A high in the low to mid 60s. Later on Saturday night, fog redevelops, an overnight low near 50. Morning fog on Sunday giving way to clouds in the low 60s Sunday afternoon. Monday, isolated showers, upper 50s. Our next weather update in less than 30 minutes. This is Juneau Media Center meteorologist Sally Russell.
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0: Did you hear that that he trashed that hotel room and where was he playing in Albuquerque, New Mexico? And he was staying at a hotel, and I think they got it all straightened out. I got to admit, I didn't want to know more when I saw the story on there, because you know when you one of your favorite singers, and he is one of my favorite singers, you see something bad happen, you don't want to. You'd want to know more, you know, and that's the way I was with that. But apparently he did. He paid for it and apologized and everything. Good for him. But kind of wish he hadn't done that. You know, wonder what happened. Wonder what, I guess they just, everybody gets, of course, I guess we've all done it. I'd say we've all done it. I've done it. I hadn't trashed a hotel room, but I've had too much to drink and done things I didn't want to do. So hopefully that's what it is. Hopefully it's the last time in. Something like that happens. Ain't going to be the last time we play a Gary Allen song here on the Charlie Derrick Show. Nothing on but the radio. It's a great song. Got a request for it, and I'm about to play it coming up next.
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0: Yes, we do. It's Morgan Wallen, Don't We, Charlie Derrick. So what y'all got going this weekend you can't wait to get to? It's always the question of the night when we're rolling around Friday night, Saturday morning. Well, no, not that I'm being nosy. I just like talking to, you know, just like talking weekend plans. So that's the question of the night again tonight. What you doing this weekend you can't wait to get to?
1: Juneau weather for America's most beautiful capital city.
2: Dry weather sticks with us through the end of the weekend. Beginning of our new week, we may see just a few showers. Clouds, patchy fog overnight. We drop down into the lower 50s. A little fog to start our Saturday. Otherwise, more clouds and sunshine. A high in the low to mid 60s. Later on Saturday night, fog redevelops. An overnight low near 50. Morning fog on Sunday giving way to clouds in the low 60s Sunday afternoon. Monday, isolated showers upper 50s. Our next weather update in less than 30 minutes. This is Juneau Media Center meteorologist Sally Russell.
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out of the blue, drifting off to the evening news. 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

0: Must Be By You, Luke Holmes, Charlie Derrick. I love it when you will request a song. You'll text me or you'll call me here on the show, and you'll ask me to play a song that I really want to hear. I love Tanya Tucker. So does Casey. Casey wanted me to hear, wanted me to play It's a Little Too Late by Tanya Tucker. I said, heck yeah, I will. It's coming up next.
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2: Dry weather sticks with us through the end of the weekend. Beginning of our new week, we may see just a few showers. Clouds, patchy fog overnight. We drop down into the lower 50s. A little fog to start our Saturday. Otherwise, more clouds and sunshine. A high in the low to mid 60s. Later on Saturday night, fog redevelops, an overnight low near 50. Morning fog on Sunday giving way to clouds in the low 60s Sunday afternoon. Monday, isolated showers, upper 50s. Our next weather update in less than 30 minutes. This is Juneau Media Center meteorologist Sally Russell.
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0: All right, now, you know, anytime anybody goes talking about pouring a drink on the weekend, you know, I got to remind you, don't pour all the drinks you want to pour. Just don't get behind the wheel after you pour them all, you know. That's a bad deal. 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You ever get a DUI? 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This is fun. So just, you know, drink all you want. Just don't drive.
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0: Man, I just can't get tired. Not that I'm trying to get tired of that song, but man, it's still, I got to jack it up as loud as it go in the control room every time it comes on. I still like it a lot. Coe Wetzel and Corey Kent and Rocky Mountain Low here on a Saturday morning. Hey, that's going to do it for me. I got to pack them up, shine it on out of here. I'll see you all back a little bit later on tonight. It's Charlie Derrick. I'd like to thank you for letting me be myself.
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2: Dry weather sticks with us through the end of the weekend. Beginning of our new week, we may see just a few showers. Clouds, patchy fog overnight. We drop down into the lower 50s. A little fog to start our Saturday. Otherwise, more clouds and sunshine. A high in the low to mid 60s. Later on Saturday night, fog redevelops. An overnight low near 50. Morning fog on Sunday, giving way to clouds in the low 60s Sunday afternoon. Monday, isolated showers, upper 50s. Our next weather update in less than 30 minutes. This is Juno Media Center meteorologist Sally Russell.
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Talk of 105, Juno's Country Station. It's Tori. I love starting my early Saturday mornings with you. It's my favorite thing. I love to get up early and get the day going. Now we've got great music to add to it on our Saturday. Oh yeah, we're doing this together. And well, I want you to think about something. What do you own that is really useful that you love and it was under $20? That's coming up next. Ella Langley.

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0: It's Tori talking 105. Sometimes my friends and I get into these conversations. Are you like this when you get together with your friends? You start talking about one thing, you go down this rabbit hole. So we end up talking about the most useful things that we own that are under $20. Who knows how we got there? I had one friend who said a flashlight, which I thought was brilliant because yes, oh boy, do we need that sometimes. One of my female friends said a phone stand. You know, it's what's important. A lint roller, someone else said, and we all kind of rolled our eyes. But hey, one of my guy friends, a back scratcher. Okay, I get that. For me, it's my earbuds, which I forgot the other day before I went for a run, which I almost cried. I may have cried a little. They're just at $20, so I considered them because, boy, are they my lifeline to running. What is the thing that you own that you absolutely love that is so useful and it was under $20?
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2: Mostly cloudy skies for our weekend and some patchy fog early. Under those mostly cloudy skies for our Saturday, we're looking at an afternoon high of 63 degrees. Winds light and variable out of the west. A little patchy fog once again overnight tonight, staying a bit cloudy for us and down to 50 for an overnight low. Still cloudy into Sunday, should stay dry though, with a daytime high of 61. Our next weather update in less than 30 minutes. This is Juno Media Center meteorologist Jason Laird.
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0: Otaku 105 in beautiful Juneau. Happy Saturday to you. It's Tori. Oh, the Fresh Air Market is today. Oh my gosh, I'm so excited. By the way, that was Morgan Wallen. I got better. I get so excited about the fun things, especially when they have summer vibes. 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I mean, we're talking delicious food, local artists, handmade gifts. I mean, just the best of the best. Ah, can't wait. See you later.
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0: 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It's Tori in beautiful Juneau on your Saturday. Today's quote, a kind word costs nothing, but it can stay with someone for years.
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2: Mostly cloudy skies for our weekend and some patchy fog early. Under those mostly cloudy skies for our Saturday, we're looking at an afternoon high of 63 degrees. Winds light and variable out of the west. A little patchy fog once again overnight tonight, staying a bit cloudy for us and down to 50 for an overnight low. Still cloudy into Sunday, should stay dry though, with a daytime high of 61. Our next weather update in less than 30 minutes. This is Juneau Media Center meteorologist Jason Laird.
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It's Tori Thomas Rhett. Oh, tonight, if you're looking for something fun to do, I have been waiting for this forever. It's the Whales for Tails whale watching fundraiser for Juno Animal Rescue. I love both of these things. I love animals and I love finding homes for our local animals and I love whale watching. So I'm super excited. It's tonight, 5:30 to 8:30 out of Stater Harbor in Auk Bay. And for tickets and any other information you need, JunoAnimalRescue.org. Here's George Strait.

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0: Talking 105. It's Tori. I don't know about you, but Hank, my black lab, he loves to go for walks. But, you know, he's an English lab, so he's not like my running partner. He's not even like super long hikes. The thing he loves the most is smelling. If he could just stroll and smell and just do that forever. Of course, I'm like, I want to walk. And then I was reading that the smell is like their favorite part of the walk. It's like their social media. So when we're like, come on, quit smelling everything, let's go. They're smelling. It's like they're on Instagram. They're seeing what everybody's doing. And I can't unsee that now.
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2: Mostly cloudy skies for our weekend and some patchy fog early. Under those mostly cloudy skies for our Saturday, we're looking at an afternoon high of 63 degrees. Winds light and variable out of the west. A little patchy fog once again overnight tonight, staying a bit cloudy for us and down to 50 for an overnight low. Still cloudy into Sunday, should stay dry though, with a daytime high of 61. Our next weather update in less than 30 minutes. This is Juneau Media Center meteorologist Jason Laird.
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0: It's Tori, and I'm so excited for the 4th of July. Oh my gosh. I've got my red, white, and blue ready for my house. I am tempted to decorate now, but I'm going to wait. But I love that the 4th is on a Saturday this year. And of course, you know, we're going to start partying on Friday the 3rd, right? I mean, that's when the fireworks are at midnight. Oh, Savico Park is going to be so fun. And then July 4th, we've got the America the Beautiful Parade. America turning 250. Parade starts at 11 o'clock at West 8th and Egan. It's going to be so fun. And then, of course, after the parade, all of the picnics and live music and community games and concerts. And we're just going to have so much fun. Really looking forward to seeing everyone on the 4th.
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0: Talking 105. It's Tori. Well, if you've been watching the World Cup, and I've been catching bits of it here and there. I've mostly been seeing it online, maybe on TikTok. But here's what the surprise is to me. The things that are going viral on social media for the World Cup, not the awesome players, not the athletes and the games. It's how large our grocery stores are here in America. That is what the big deal is. And so if anybody comes here from Europe, they're just blown away. All you see are videos of our grocery stores and how huge they are. And oh, don't even get me started on Costco. Because, I mean, you know how it is when you go into Costco, right? It's larger than large. Like, it's larger than Fred Meyer's, right? I mean, it is on a whole other level. So can you imagine their eyes popping out when they walk into a Costco and they're like, this is your grocery store? And wait, you can buy sweatshirts here too? I know. Oh, gosh.
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2: Mostly cloudy skies for our weekend and some patchy fog early. Under those mostly cloudy skies for our Saturday, we're looking at an afternoon high of 63 degrees. Winds light and variable out of the west. A little patchy fog once again overnight tonight, staying a bit cloudy for us and down to 50 for an overnight low. Still cloudy into Sunday, should stay dry though, with a daytime high of 61. Our next weather update in less than 30 minutes. This is Juneau Media Center meteorologist Jason Laird.
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105 Juno's Country Station. It's Tori Clay Walker there. Oh man, happy Saturday morning to you. I love hanging out in the mornings with you. It's so fun. I want you to think about something. What do you own that you love or is super useful and it was under $20? Think about that. That's next. Here's Keith Urban.

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0: It's Tori talking 105. Sometimes my friends and I get into these conversations. Are you like this when you get together with your friends? You start talking about one thing, you go down this rabbit hole. So we end up talking about the most useful things that we own that are under $20. Who knows how we got there? I had one friend who said a flashlight, which I thought was brilliant because yes, oh boy, do we need that sometimes. One of my female friends said a phone stand. You know, it's what's important. A lint roller, someone else said, and we all kind of rolled our eyes. But hey, one of my guy friends, a back scratcher. Okay, I get that. For me, it's my earbuds, which I forgot the other day before I went for a run, which I almost cried. I may have cried a little. They're just at $20, so I considered them because, boy, are they my lifeline to running. What is the thing that you own that you absolutely love that is so useful and it was under $20?
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2: Mostly cloudy skies for our weekend and some patchy fog early. Under those mostly cloudy skies for our Saturday, we're looking at an afternoon high of 63 degrees. Winds light and variable out of the west. A little patchy fog once again overnight tonight, staying a bit cloudy for us and down to 50 for an overnight low. Still cloudy into Sunday, should stay dry though, with a daytime high of 61. Our next weather update in less than 30 minutes. This is Juno Media Center meteorologist Jason Laird.
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0: Rock 105, Tyler Hubbard. Oh, today is the Fresh Air Market. I love the Fresh Air Market, one of my most favorite things. At JACC from 10 to 1, there are going to be over 40 vendors. There's going to be some delicious food and art, local artists. I love that. Handmade gifts. I mean, just so much. Hang out with your friends and your family. It's going to be a good time.
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0: 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It's Tori in beautiful Juneau on your Saturday. Today's quote, a kind word costs nothing, but it can stay with someone for years.
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2: Mostly cloudy skies for our weekend and some patchy fog early. Under those mostly cloudy skies for our Saturday, we're looking at an afternoon high of 63 degrees. Winds light and variable out of the west. A little patchy fog once again overnight tonight, staying a bit cloudy for us and down to 50 for an overnight low. Still cloudy into Sunday, should stay dry though, with a daytime high of 61. Our next weather update in less than 30 minutes. This is Juneau Media Center meteorologist Jason Laird.
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straight tequila night. 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

Talk 105 Juno's Country Station. It's Tori on your Saturday. Happy Saturday to you. The Whales for Tales event is tonight. I've been waiting forever for this. It's my two favorite things, animal rescue and whale watching, all put together. It is a fundraiser for JAR, and I am here for it. So you're going to go whale watching out of Stater Harbor tonight in Auk Bay, 5:30 to 8:30. They're going to have light refreshments. There's going to be so much fun happening at the same time. And you're doing a great thing for our local animals. Maybe you've been thinking about getting that dog. 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That's to get

0: Talking 105. It's Tori. I don't know about you, but Hank, my black lab, he loves to go for walks. But, you know, he's an English lab, so he's not like my running partner. He's not even like super long hikes. The thing he loves the most is smelling. If he could just stroll and smell and just do that forever. Of course, I'm like, I want to walk. And then I was reading that the smell is like their favorite part of the walk. It's like their social media. So when we're like, come on, quit smelling everything, let's go. They're smelling. It's like they're on Instagram. They're seeing what everybody's doing. And I can't unsee that now.
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2: Mostly cloudy skies for our weekend and some patchy fog early. Under those mostly cloudy skies for our Saturday, we're looking at an afternoon high of 63 degrees. Winds light and variable out of the west. A little patchy fog once again overnight tonight, staying a bit cloudy for us and down to 50 for an overnight low. Still cloudy into Sunday, should stay dry though, with a daytime high of 61. Our next weather update in less than 30 minutes. This is Juno Media Center meteorologist Jason Laird.
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17: 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He's one of the young country artists turning a regional sound into something much bigger. 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

0: Shaboozy, you can't get away from him on social media, especially TikTok. He's all over it with his new music video and Sierra. Oh my gosh, Summer House drama continues. I'm here for it though. It's Tori and I'm so excited for the 4th of July. Oh my gosh, I've got my red, white, and blue ready for my house. I am tempted to decorate now, but I'm going to wait. But I love that the 4th is on a Saturday this year. And of course, you know, we're going to start partying on Friday the 3rd, right? I mean, that's when the fireworks are at midnight. Oh, Savico Park is going to be so fun. And then July 4th, we've got the America the Beautiful Parade. America turning 250. Parade starts at 11 o'clock at West 8th and Egan. It's going to be so fun. And then, of course, after the parade, all of the picnics and live music and community games and concerts. And we're just going to have so much fun. Really looking forward to seeing everyone on the 4th.
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0: Talk 105. It's Tori. Well, if you've been watching the World Cup, and I've been catching bits of it here and there. I've mostly been seeing it online, maybe on TikTok. But here's what the surprise is to me. The things that are going viral on social media for the World Cup, not the awesome players, not the athletes and the games. It's how large our grocery stores are here in America. That is what the big deal is. And so if anybody comes here from Europe, they're just blown away. All you see are videos of our grocery stores and how huge they are. And oh, don't even get me started on Costco. Because, I mean, you know how it is when you go into Costco, right? It's larger than large. Like, it's larger than Fred Meyer's, right? I mean, it is on a whole other level. So can you imagine their eyes popping out when they walk into a Costco and they're like, this is your grocery store? And wait, you can buy sweatshirts here too? I know. Oh, gosh.
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2: Mostly cloudy skies for our weekend and some patchy fog early. Under those mostly cloudy skies for our Saturday, we're looking at an afternoon high of 63 degrees. Winds light and variable out of the west. A little patchy fog once again overnight tonight, staying a bit cloudy for us and down to 50 for an overnight low. Still cloudy into Sunday, should stay dry though, with a daytime high of 61. Our next weather update in less than 30 minutes. This is Juneau Media Center meteorologist Jason Laird.
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0: Juno weather for America's most beautiful capital city.
1: Mostly cloudy skies for our weekend and some patchy fog early. Under those mostly cloudy skies for our Saturday, we're looking at an afternoon high of 63 degrees. Winds light and variable out of the west. A little patchy fog once again overnight tonight, staying a bit cloudy for us and down to 50 for an overnight low. Still cloudy into Sunday, should stay dry though, with a daytime high of 61. Our next weather update in less than 30 minutes. This is Juno Media Center meteorologist Jason Laird.
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0: Juno weather for America's most beautiful capital city.
1: Mostly cloudy skies for our weekend and some patchy fog early. Under those mostly cloudy skies for our Saturday, we're looking at an afternoon high of 63 degrees. Winds light and variable out of the west. A little patchy fog once again overnight tonight, staying a bit cloudy for us and down to 50 for an overnight low. Still cloudy into Sunday, should stay dry though, with a daytime high of 61. Our next weather update in less than 30 minutes. This is Juno Media Center meteorologist Jason Laird.
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0: Juno weather for America's most beautiful capital city.
1: Mostly cloudy skies for our weekend and some patchy fog early. Under those mostly cloudy skies for our Saturday, we're looking at an afternoon high of 63 degrees. Winds light and variable out of the west. A little patchy fog once again overnight tonight, staying a bit cloudy for us and down to 50 for an overnight low. Still cloudy into Sunday, should stay dry though, with a daytime high of 61. Our next weather update in less than 30 minutes. This is Juno Media Center meteorologist Jason Laird.
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0: weekend. 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

0: Juno weather for America's most beautiful capital city.
1: Mostly cloudy skies for our weekend and some patchy fog early. Under those mostly cloudy skies for our Saturday, we're looking at an afternoon high of 63 degrees. Winds light and variable out of the west. A little patchy fog once again overnight tonight, staying a bit cloudy for us and down to 50 for an overnight low. Still cloudy into Sunday, should stay dry though, with a daytime high of 61. Our next weather update in less than 30 minutes. This is Juno Media Center meteorologist Jason Laird.
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0: Juno weather for America's most beautiful capital city.
1: We'll hang on to the mostly cloudy skies for our weekend. A little patchy fog moving in overnight. Under those cloudy skies this afternoon, tracking highs in the low 60s, winds light and variable out of the west. Overnight tonight, mostly cloudy, a little patchy fog in the mix once again down to 50. Same story into Sunday, little fog early, cloudy skies and 61 degrees for a high. Our next weather update in less than 30 minutes. This is Juno Media Center meteorologist Jason Laird.
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1: We'll hang on to the mostly cloudy skies for our weekend. A little patchy fog moving in overnight. Under those cloudy skies this afternoon, tracking highs in the low 60s, winds light and variable out of the west. Overnight tonight, mostly cloudy, a little patchy fog in the mix once again down to 50. Same story into Sunday, a little fog early, cloudy skies and 61 degrees for a high. Our next weather update in less than 30 minutes. This is Juno Media Center meteorologist Jason Laird.
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0: Juno weather for America's most beautiful capital city.
1: We'll hang on to the mostly cloudy skies for our weekend. A little patchy fog moving in overnight. Under those cloudy skies this afternoon, tracking highs in the low 60s, winds light and variable out of the west. Overnight tonight, mostly cloudy, a little patchy fog in the mix once again down to 50. Same story into Sunday, a little fog early, cloudy skies and 61 degrees for a high. Our next weather update in less than 30 minutes. This is Juno Media Center meteorologist Jason Laird.
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0: weather for America's most beautiful capital city.
1: We'll hang on to the mostly cloudy skies for our weekend. A little patchy fog moving in overnight. Under those cloudy skies this afternoon, tracking highs in the low 60s, winds light and variable out of the west. Overnight tonight, mostly cloudy, a little patchy fog in the mix once again down to 50. Same story into Sunday, little fog early, cloudy skies and 61 degrees for a high. Our next weather update in less than 30 minutes. This is Juno Media Center meteorologist Jason Laird.
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Travis Tritt taking it easy on this Saturday, Taku 105 Juno. 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Let's go, Rain. 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We got our backyard barbecue contest going on. And, of course, the free summer fun continues at Glacier Cinemas. A lot to talk about on Juno's Country Station, Taku 105.

0: Ella Langley, Be Her, Taku 105, Juno's Country Station. Dano with you on this Saturday, hoping the rain just gets it all out now so we can get ready for our 4th of July weekend here in Juno. Midnight fireworks on the 3rd, waterfront or the bridge, Douglas Shores, best viewing spots. And then we got the 4th of July parade the day after downtown Juno. Plenty of candy for the kids. I'm going to be broadcasting it live with one of my besties, Sharon Gateman. We've been doing it for like 3 years now. Very excited for the 4th of July festivities, and the Juno Media Center will be a big part of it. More details to come as we get ready for 4th of July weekend next weekend on Juno's Country Station, Taku 105.
1: Juno weather for America's most beautiful capital city.
2: We'll hang on to the mostly cloudy skies for our weekend. A little patchy fog moving in overnight. Under those cloudy skies this afternoon, tracking highs in the low 60s, winds light and variable out of the west. Overnight tonight, mostly cloudy, a little patchy fog in the mix once again down to 50. Same story into Sunday, a little fog early, cloudy skies and 61 degrees for a high. Our next weather update in less than 30 minutes. This is Juno Media Center meteorologist Jason Laird.
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13: Vincent Mason grew up outside Atlanta in Roswell, Georgia, and his songs lean into that honest side of heartbreak without overdoing it. This is Wish You Well.

glasses, she looks great in anything. She's, I want a piece of chocolate, take me to a movie. She's, I can't find a thing to wear. Now and then she's moody. She's a Saturn with a sunroof, with her brown hair blowing. She's a soft place to land and a good feel.

0: 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I smell you grilling up that salmon in your backyard. The kings are running. How many have you caught so far this year? Take a picture of it. If it's in your backyard, then it counts for the backyard barbecue contest. And you could be like Julie Coffin. You could also be like Channing Burke or Edward Rivera, winning prizes from Glacier Gardens, Gas & Go, and Jerry's Meats. 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

0: Jason Aldean, don't tell on me. Taku 105 Juno. Dano hanging out with you. It is Juno's Country Station. And in our brand new studio in the Mendenhall Mall, if you haven't seen it yet, you gotta check it out. Come on by. We'll be happy to give you a tour. 4th of July coming up next weekend, my favorite time in Juno. My parents are going to be in town, really excited to show them the festivities. The Jack is doing something cool on Saturday, July 4th from 8:30 a.m. to 10:30 a.m. to get you ready for the parade. All-you-can-eat pancakes. 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
1: Juno weather for America's most beautiful capital city.
2: We'll hang on to the mostly cloudy skies for our weekend. A little patchy fog moving in overnight. Under those cloudy skies this afternoon, tracking highs in the low 60s, winds light and variable out of the west. Overnight tonight, mostly cloudy, a little patchy fog in the mix once again down to 50. Same story into Sunday, little fog early, cloudy skies and 61 degrees for a high. Our next weather update in less than 30 minutes. This is Juno Media Center meteorologist Jason Laird.
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11: 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Taku 1.

Tricia Yearwood. She's in love with the boy. Taku 105. Juno Dano with you. And we have to say goodbye to a country star that I don't know if I'm ready to yet. But he's not doing too well. He's in like a wheelchair now. Alan Jackson says goodbye on Peacock. It is his final concert. It actually just started. They're going to be airing it tomorrow on Peacock streaming and on NBC. Alan Jackson's last concert just started on Peacock. My favorite dude in the country business. Thanks, Alan.

0: Bailey Zimmerman at Chevy Silverado, Taku 105 Juno. Now with more Country Mornings, Dano with you as we are saying goodbye to Alan Jackson this hour. His final concert currently on NBC. It'll be streaming on Peacock tomorrow. George Strait, Carrie Underwood, Eric Church, so many people coming together to say goodbye to Alan Jackson. He's in a wheelchair now, not looking so good, but man, thanks for all the memories and thanks for the music, Alan. Coming up, we got to talk about 4th of July here on Taku 105 Juno.
1: Juno weather for America's most beautiful capital city.
2: We'll hang on to the mostly cloudy skies for our weekend. A little patchy fog moving in overnight. Under those cloudy skies this afternoon, tracking highs in the low 60s, winds light and variable out of the west. Overnight tonight, mostly cloudy, a little patchy fog in the mix once again down to 50. Same story into Sunday, a little fog early, cloudy skies and 61 degrees for a high. Our next weather update in less than 30 minutes. This is Juno Media Center meteorologist Jason Laird.
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0: Russell Dickerson, Happened to Me, Taku 105, Juno's Country Station. 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You got the fireworks on July 3rd, the eve of Independence Day, celebrating our big 250. I love how we do the fireworks here in Juno. And then, of course, the downtown parade happening at 11 a.m. I'm going to be on the radio with Sharon Gateman, and we're going to be hosting it together. Really excited to see the floats, the dancers, and there will be plenty of candy for the kids. They could dart over to Douglas after that at 2 p.m. That's when they start their parade. We have all this info up over on our community calendar for 4th of July festivities at Taku105.com.
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1: Juno weather for America's most beautiful capital city.
2: We'll hang on to the mostly cloudy skies for our weekend. A little patchy fog moving in overnight. Under those cloudy skies this afternoon, tracking highs in the low 60s, winds light and variable out of the west. Overnight tonight, mostly cloudy, a little patchy fog in the mix once again down to 50. Same story into Sunday, a little fog early, cloudy skies and 61 degrees for a high. Our next weather update in less than 30 minutes. This is Juno Media Center meteorologist Jason Laird.
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